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3: 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The old joke, the new joke.
0: West Side.

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1: That's it. Move to the next. Keep on an R&B West Side. 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

Diesel, bringing fire to my eyes.

My line is 20k a week, that's a mil a year. The label on me for a single, they must think I care. Way before me and Paddy done a deal, I had a bitch on the plane carrying a mil, I'm just trying to get my then I'm gonna kick me out in year 9, I don't know about prom. I got a green neck like my chain's fake. Price is all f***ed up at the exchange rate. You must have heard I was flying. 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

0: me dedication. 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

us. 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What's going on? You know I'm going on, you know what I mean? Hey, who this for?

0: Westside.
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0: 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This is Westside Community News.
5: Here with Monday's Community News, I'm Clara Malara. A man with a machete has been arrested in Acton. Police pursued the man as he rode a moped in the Mill Hill Road area. Following his arrest, the Met is continuing to inquire about others carrying similar weapons. Officers have recovered multiple machetes from a vehicle in a separate incident. Roads to Heathrow Airport have been reopened after a day of disruption. Flooding from a burst water main prevented access to Heathrow's main terminal area and its surrounding road network. While flights were not disrupted, several passengers missed their flights due to traffic delays and congestion. Passengers are advised to use public transport where possible. West London shops are at risk of closure as Hillingdon Council plans a rent increase. Traders in West Drayton have learned the council is looking to double the rent for some of its tenants. Hillingdon Council argues that rents have been below market value for years and that they have a responsibility to manage its commercial properties properly and achieve best value. The rent would be backdated to when an initial rent review was supposed to be taking, potentially putting a number of shops out of business. And finally, students in Ealing have created a giant mural for a recycling hub. Students from the University of West London partnered with Reacton, a climate action hub, to celebrate sustainability in the local area. The mural features

Egyptian. Tell them for Guan, eviction. This one, yeah, it's had a bad gal edition. See them gal that? Contradiction. Them say them sitting tight, what? A bare fiction. The wall of them a beat. Body smoking, cigarette, shit night.

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0: I know I miss us. 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
1: That's it.
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0: S, Caribbean flex. Body and chest, take body and chest. Thank God more, I grew up with less. Just to the right, raps to the left. Arch in the middle, got seed to the death. Batch full of dogs with the 16s vets.
1: If you send me the location, then I'll be right there. 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And my dog is on probation. Another 5 years.

0: 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West Side.
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2: Here with Monday's Community News, I'm Clara Malara. A man with a machete has been arrested in Acton. Police pursued the man as he rode a moped in the Mill Hill Road area. Following his arrest, the Met is continuing to inquire about others carrying similar weapons. Officers have recovered multiple machetes from a vehicle in a separate incident. Roads to Heathrow Airport have been reopened after a day of disruption. Flooding from a burst water main prevented access to Heathrow's main terminal area and its surrounding road network. While flights were not disrupted, several passengers missed their flights due to traffic delays and congestion. Passengers are advised to use public transport where possible. West London shops are at risk of closure as Hillingdon Council plans a rent increase. Traders in West Drayton have learned the council is looking to double the rent for some of its tenants. Hillingdon Council argues that rents have been below market value for years and that they have a responsibility to manage its commercial properties properly and achieve best value. The rent would be backdated to when an initial rent review was supposed to be taking, potentially putting a number of shops out of business. And finally, students in Ealing have created a giant mural for a recycling hub. Students from the University of West London partnered with Reacton, a climate action hub, to celebrate sustainability in the local area. The mural features art showing, giveaways, pre-loved toys and repaired clothing. Recycled paint and virtual reality was used in the process of creating the mural. That's the latest for Monday, the 17th of August. I'm Clara Malone.

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See them gal that contradiction. Them say them sitting tight, what? A bare fiction. The wall of them a beat. Body smoking, cigarette, shit.

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1: Class, it's been reported that if we keep using water like we are now, by 2055 we could be short by 5 billion litres a day.
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1: That's it. Westside.

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5: Here with Monday's Community News, I'm Clara Malara. A man with a machete has been arrested in Acton. Police pursued the man as he rode a moped in the Mill Hill Road area. Following his arrest, the Met is continuing to inquire about others carrying similar weapons. Officers have recovered multiple machetes from a vehicle in a separate incident. Roads to Heathrow Airport have been reopened after a day of disruption. Flooding from a burst water main prevented access to Heathrow's main terminal area and its surrounding road network. While flights were not disrupted, several passengers missed their flights due to traffic delays and congestion. Passengers are advised to use public transport where possible. West London shops are at risk of closure as Hillingdon Council plans a rent increase. Traders in West Drayton have learned the council is looking to double the rent for some of its tenants. Hillingdon Council argues that rents have been below market value for years and that they have a responsibility to manage its commercial properties properly and achieve best value. The rent would be backdated to when an initial rent review was supposed to be taking, potentially putting a number of shops out of business. And finally, students in Ealing have created a giant mural for a recycling hub. Students from the University of West London partnered with Reacton, a climate action hub, to celebrate sustainability in the local area. The mural features art showing, giveaways, pre-loved toys and repaired clothing. Recycled paint and virtual reality was used in the process of creating the mural. That's the latest for Monday, the 17th of August.

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3: Class, it's been reported that if we keep using water like we are now, by 2055, we could be short by 5 billion litres a day.
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Look, you in the face, heavy on the backside. 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
3: 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Oh, the moon's lost. Who are you listening to? What?

0: releases, and we're going to be talking about the fact that you just announced a headline show. How are you feeling?
1: Exciting.
0: Why are you terrified? What's exciting about it?
1: No, I'm excited. Mm-hmm. I've got to be honest, headline shows, they're hard to sell these days. They're hard to sell. Like everyone, I think if you'll notice, everyone's doing smaller and smaller shows.
0: Yeah.
1: People have not got money to come to shows. Mm-hmm. So it's always a little bit of that, like, oh, are people going to come? But yeah. I'm really excited to be playing new music because it's going to sound great live.
0: This is going to be so good. And this does feel like, I would say, a new era for you. So for someone who is listening to you for the first time, how would you describe this chapter and this era of Soprell's music?
1: I would say it's got more live instrumentation, like, throughout.
0: Okay.
1: All the music.
0: Yeah.
1: Kind of still got that chilled, mellow R&B feel, but maybe a bit more neo-soul and the album... that I'm not going to talk too much about. Straight in there with the album.
0: Straight in. Or the music.
1: The music, yeah. It kind of still varies. I feel like I bring different sort of genres within it, but it's still R&B neo-soul at the end of the day.
0: And what has made you kind of dive into that, like experiment with more live instrumentation and like weaving in and out of different songs? Why now? Why does that feel like a good time to do that?
1: I think I've always tried to sort of... include as much live music as I can. I've always had my husband drumming on my tracks. I've always had like strings and people replaying instruments live to give it that kind of authentic, rich feel.
0: Yeah.
1: But this time, I actually got like a little PRS funding like a few years ago.
0: PRS.
1: Yeah, they saved me because I was like, I can't afford another project. I'm a new mom. I cannot right now. So that kind of, I was like, do you know what? I'm going to get all my favourite musicians. They were actually the same band that I played with at my Amira headline.
0: Nice.
1: So I was like, let's just get in a room. It's like an excuse. I've got funding, get in a room for a week.
0: Let's just make
1: and just churn out music, and they are just incredible.
0: How do you build such trust with instrumentalists? Like when you're, because how in control of like the music creative process are you? And how do you then build trust with these other people in this room to be like, I'm gonna let you do your thing, but I also need to trust that my sound is going to be clearly made when we're doing this. Do you know what I mean?
1: Yeah, there's ups and downs in that process because sometimes, I mean, I knew the people and I trusted them because I respect them. They're like incredible musicians. But Jake was, Jake Edwards Wood, he produced a lot of my last album. So he was, you know, he was the main producer throughout the project and he was in the room, had my husband in the room. So it was very familiar. But then we had Ben Jones, and like Eve Fernandez on bass and Louis Monroe. So yeah, loads of musicians that I kind of just wanted to see where the vibe took them on a lot of the days. There were certain days where I was just like, this is sick, I love this. I came out, I was like, this is like some really funky, like this is not my style at all. Yeah. So that's the danger, it's like it all sounds so good, whatever they do. So you're like, how can I make sure this is still me, you know?
0: Still Soprell.
1: So I definitely had to rein things in here and there. And then some of the songs I did with less people in the room, which actually makes me write better.
0: Interesting. Okay, do you know what? We're going to get into your process for the newer music, but you mentioned your last album, Peace and the Madness, and I want to talk about something that we did touch on off air, because at the time that when you were making the album, you were expecting.
1: I was.
0: Now, how did being a mother-to-be, I want to know how it changed, like, your voice. We talk about how it changes, you know, people's inspirations to make music and, you know, the emotional side of it, but I want to talk about the actual sonically, physicality. How did it change your voice?
1: Well, don't ask me about the science. I think I did look into it once. But it definitely changes how your voice feels. I think your tone becomes richer and darker, and I really enjoyed singing in pregnancy. I recorded basically the whole album during pregnancy, and there was like a time clock like ticking in my head. I need to get this album done, you know. So it kind of motivated me, and but I noticed that deeper tone that comes with a lot of artists who, when they have a baby, I feel like I can recognise it now. But like I was saying earlier, there are times where you're like, oh, my voice feels terrible. And it's like, oh, you haven't slept for God knows how long. And you don't practice. This is when you've had the baby.
0: Yes. Okay.
1: When you've had the baby, it changes because you're tired and...
0: being a mum. You've been a mum.
1: Busy.
0: Yeah.
1: Don't sing every day, you know.
0: Exactly.
1: But yeah.
0: That is so interesting. It's something that I've never considered. I don't think a lot of people have considered how, oh, your body physically changes, but your voice is also part of that change. So, Peace of the Madness was 2023.
1: Yeah.
0: We're now at 2026.
1: Yeah.
0: Talk to me about the period of the break. What do you think changed for you during that break, if anything at all?
1: Well, God, I mean, the time went quick. It kind

0: I was being a mum.
1: Yeah.
0: Yeah, I think I just made a conscious decision to really focus on the music. I think I wanted to keep up with social media and all that, but to be honest, I've never been a big fan of it anyway. Only recently I've been really trying hard. Before then I was like, oh, I'm not going on TikTok.
1: I don't blame you.
0: I refuse to go on TikTok. Now I'm on there because I've kind of been pushed on there. I actually kind of don't mind it, to be fair.
1: I've kind of
0: grown to like it. I feel a bit safer there in some ways because I have less followers on there. And it's kind of like anything goes. So I'm starting to get it. But so what changed was the question, wasn't it?
1: Yes.
0: I'm very good at rambling.
1: No,
0: what changed? I'd just say I was a mum. That changed me as a person. It changed my perspective on life. It changed everything, like my priorities. And then I just wasn't scared of taking the time out. I was like, I need to make this music what it is. It took longer than I wanted it to make because I didn't have as much time. But I don't think I would have made the same project if I was like trying to post on social media every day and keep up with that. So,
1: agreed.
0: Yeah.
1: And was there a specific moment though that you realised, you know what, I'm ready to create again. I want to create again. Like, I feel inspired to create again.
0: I think I was still finishing off Peace and the Madness when my daughter was born. So I still had a few things to finish off. So I think a few months in, I was kind of ready. I just didn't have the time.
1: Got you.
0: And then slowly you get a bit more time. Then they stop napping and you have less time. But yeah, now I'm kind of, yeah, God, it's just always a new challenge with it, but it's all fun.
1: You're figuring it out. And what do you think that period taught you about, I want to talk about like your relationship with music and perhaps how did it change, you know, stepping back and seeing it continue, everything's still going on. How did your relationship with music change during this period?
0: I think in a way, you have less time to sit and overthink, even though I'm like a chronic overthinker anyway. I managed to fit it in.
1: High five.
0: But
1: high five. You find time to overthink.
0: But I had too much time to overthink before, so it changes how you work, like you're a little bit better with your time. I've forgotten the question. That's mum brain. That's mum brain.
1: How did it change your relationship with music? So obviously...
0: So I think I definitely ingest less music. Now I haven't got the time to ingest as much music, stuff like that, but I think I appreciate music more, and like those moments where I do get to sing or I get a session, like I really really enjoy it, and I'm not kind of like solo, I've got all day to write a song. It's not that the pressure on yourself is not the same when you have too much time to do it, do you know what I mean?
1: Got you. So now it's like every moment is that bit more precious. It's kind of like, oh my God, like we're in this, let's make it worth it while we're here.
0: Yeah.
1: Like,
0: and another thing I'd say is I really value collaborating like even more than ever now. Whereas before, when you have all day, just sit there on your own, get in the zone. Like now it's like, I need to feed off other people. I need people to kind of
1: energy.
0: Give me the energy. Yeah, exactly.
1: Right. That is beautiful.
0: And it makes it more fun for me. Like I don't really enjoy sitting there on my own doing music now because I'm just in a different place in my life.
1: That is, okay, we're going to get into your creative process. But right now I actually want the people to listen to one of your songs.
0: Yeah.
1: We're
0: going
1: to play Superstar, but I can't intro it like you can intro it, Pearl. So I need you to just introduce Superstar to everybody that's listening right now.
0: Okay, this song is called Superstar. It's a bit of a deep one. Listen to the lyrics and I'll explain it after.

0: are locked in to Monday Melodies. I need to stop cheesing. I just love good music. You are locked into Monday Melodies. It's your girl Melissa D here, and we are still in the studio with Supreme.
1: Hey.
0: Superstar. We must talk Superstar. Such a beautiful record with a great message. But talk to me about literally start to finish. Okay. I want to know, how did the idea come? Does a concept come to you first, or is it the actual like melody?
1: It varies. I mean, this song was done with the band I was telling you about. So they started, I think it came from like Ben Jones did that on the guitar. And then, I wrote most of the song in the room. That kind of lyric, if I was your superstar, but you take all the credit, that kind of all came in the room with the band. And it just brought me back to a really bad experience. Like when I started off in music, I was very, very young, and I met this manager, and he ended up being my boyfriend, who's a lot older than me. And it was like a few years of like a lot of terrible times in my like early 20s. Mm-hmm. And just that kind of narcissistic, you know, that kind of vibe. You see it a lot with singers.
0: Got you. Say less, Supreme. Got you.
1: So just being young, being taken advantage of, and then like taking years to rebuild yourself and like find your value again, and looking back and being like, what the fuck? How did I fall for that? But you're young, they're
0: older.
1: You
0: didn't know any better. You trusted.
1: And they use your talent against you. Mm-hmm. And they try and take the credit for it, or like, you're nothing about me. So that's kind of what the song's about. Like, bet you take all the credit, and now I don't need your applause to feel valid. So now I don't need you. I realise you were nothing. You weren't helping me at all. You were just leeching off me. So yeah, that's what it's about. The lyrics came really, really easily for that. I think when a song is very, very true, it just comes much quicker.
0: Yeah.
1: And then I finished off some of the lyrics with my friend Yasmin Satare, who helped me a lot on this album, because, like I said, I really needed that collaboration in this album because I had such little time and a busy mum and stuff, and we worked together super well, so yeah, shout out to Yasmin.
0: How did you know that the song was actually done though? Because if it, you know, sometimes with pieces that are so close to the heart and you have so much to say, like it's so personal and so, I don't want to say raw, because you know you've worked through it, but when it is so deep, how do you know when it's like, I've said what I need to say on this song is done?
1: I mean, some songs are quicker to finish than others. Mm-hmm. You're lucky if you kind of record it whilst you write it, then it's much easier to leave it. Like, if you've done the vocals and you're happy with the vocals on the day or nearer the time, if you start revisiting songs, redoing,
0: you can find things.
1: That takes forever. And I had a couple of songs on the album that I was trying to, like, chase perfection, and a couple of the songs were worth redoing, but bloody hell, I don't enjoy that part of it. I really don't.
0: Why is it? Is it just because you want to be like, this is... this is fine, like, this is good, this is fantastic, this is, why do we need to keep...
1: Because you come out of that creative flow and that kind of enjoyment, and it's more technical, like, oh, let's rewrite. And it doesn't feel like it's...
0: doesn't feel...
1: come, yeah, it's not a feeling anymore, it's just you analysing, and that's exactly what I try not to do.
0: Yeah.
1: So,
0: with the Superstar, you know, you spoke about, like, having to, that external validation, that kind of approval, seeking that from someone else. And at some point, where you're at now, you've learned to trust your voice.
1: Like, yeah.
0: Literally, and also just in your head, do you know what I mean? When you deal with people like that, you have to learn to trust your voice. I want to know about what it took to get you there, to that point where you trusted Supreme's artistic voice, creative voice, like just in general, the voice you hear when you sing. What did it take for you to get there?
1: I feel like I've always trusted my voice since I was really young, like my singing voice. I think my writing and stuff I've trusted more as I've kind of developed my craft. But are you thinking like as a person as well, in your life?
0: Yeah.
1: That's just time, getting older, having more and more experience, and then just looking back and just being, forgiving yourself and just being like, oh, just young. Yeah. And just learning, and also going through like really bad things kind of helps you get stronger.
0: It does.
1: And then you look back and think, oh, bloody hell, I got through that, so I must be quite strong. And then you just kind of,
0: what can I not get over at this point?
1: And it doesn't mean that you're never going to be upset about, you know, my hair wasn't how I liked it on my wedding, and I cried. It's like, it's not important, but it's still upset, even though I've like gone through serious things. It's like, you still are going to get upset about little things, but generally you're more confident in yourself. Through adversity, you become more confident, I think.
0: That's a word. If anybody is listening, that's a word. Through adversity, you're going to become more confident in your voice and who you are. You will find strength. Now, you kind of touched on it earlier, but I guess this one was a lot more of a personal song. But sometimes for those that aren't, like the songs that aren't as personal might be speaking about other experiences that maybe you haven't gone through, but like the general experience. What is the process? Is it like, is it concept first or like...
1: I'm trying to think of any song that I haven't... Where it hasn't come from personal, but I think sometimes I try not to make it so personal, but like you want to make it a little bit more relatable, but it always comes from something that you can relate to and you have experience, because otherwise it's just like writing a random pop song for someone, or I don't know, it doesn't...
0: I was going to ask about
1: that. You can't
0: then.
1: Sing it, you can't then like represent the song if it's not about, or me personally, if it's not about something I've been through, I don't feel like I can write it properly or represent the song. Like,
0: is that true? Because you're a writer, do you write for other people, and does that still hold true for how you write for other people? Because I guess writing for yourself, you can do the personal, like my experience.
1: Have written with and for other people. I've written with Neo, and do you know what? I haven't done too much of it, to be honest. I think it's a really hard career, and I think I just enjoy doing my own thing too much. I just like doing my own music. But if someone like Neo asks you, then yes, I loved that. I love Neo. But like, I'm not going to spend my days writing for people and giving all my creative energy to other people. I don't have that in me, I don't think. But shout out to the ones that do.
0: Because it's a skill.
1: Amazing.
0: Yeah, it's a skill that even I would be like, I don't know how to write for you, babes. I can only talk about my experience.
1: This is
0: all I've got. But I want to get into another single that you have recently released, Energy. And you know how this goes, Cypril. Only you can intro it better than I can. So for the listeners that are right here on West Side Radio, please let them know about Energy.
1: This next song is called Energy. If anyone's feeling a little bit down today or feeling a bit like doubting yourself, feeling a bit shit about yourself, listen to this song and I hope it's going to hype you up.

0: And that was Energy from Cyprel. I was literally just saying how I read Superstar and Energy is Energy is like the big sis talking to Superstar, basically like saying, you've got it, just reaffirming you. That self-love that you need after coming out of a situation like Superstar. Yes. Was that an intentional way of, like, I guess...
1: I didn't try to link the songs in that way, but I do feel like there's a theme running through the album of that kind of, learning to love yourself again and kind of finding your confidence and your strength again. So, when you said that, I was like, yeah, that's it. That's exactly what it is. It's like coming from that kind of going through a dark place, not feeling good about yourself, and then finding that power again and like your confidence again. And it's like I'm singing the song to someone else, but I'm actually singing it to myself and for people to sing to themselves, you know?
0: It's like an anthem. It's like a finding yourself again anthem.
1: Finding yourself again.
0: And I love that it is dripping in funk, in soul, and talk to me about the producers on this one.
1: Shout out Ben Jones on the guitars, because fuck it up. He's just amazing. And Jake Edwards Wood also produced that one. Eve Fernandez on the bass. And yeah, that track kind of started out, we did a lot in like a short space of time. I think we did Superstar and Energy in one day, like in terms of the music, in like 4 hours or something.
0: Interesting. Yeah. Okay.
1: They just like churned it out. Like, they're just incredible. But they, when they first started that idea, it was very kind of rocky, and like I was like, okay, this is very different, but let's just go with it. And then they slowed it down a little bit, and then they tweaked the production slightly, Jake tweaked the production slightly, and it just became this kind of really cool moody funky kind of vibe.
0: It's so good. And I want to ask, like, you know, maybe it's been done within the project, I don't know, but are there any other genres that you would like want to try and experiment with, or that you
1: there's definitely a couple more stripped like vibes, like more guitar based, and I mean I would do a whole album just me and the guitar if I could.
0: Acoustic.
1: Yeah, I love it. Like live, I love singing just with like stripped.
0: Sounds like a live project should also be in the works.
1: Oh yeah, I know. I should. I'll add that to my never ending list of things to do.
0: Yeah.
1: But yeah, I think I'm trying to think. The album, it all links together, but there's definitely some different vibes on there.
0: Very, very nice. Yeah. And I also said, like, when I was listening to it, I was like, this is so, like, Lucky Day coded. Mm. I want to know, were there any other projects, songs, artists who maybe, I don't want to say directly inspired, but that, you know, you lived with during the process of making these songs?
1: Do you know what? Lucky Day probably was one of them, actually. I've always loved Lucky Day. And production-wise as well, like D-Mile, just unreal. So maybe he was in my head somewhere along the line, for sure. I can't really think of anyone specifically like that inspired it, to be honest. I think I was just in my own little zone. I was vibing off the musicians and then bringing my own concepts and... Yeah.
0: That's how the best collaborations work, that bouncing off
1: and
0: just feeding off of each other's energy. Energy, get it? Because now we've got one more song of yours to get into, and we're going to get into this one before I launch into quick fire questions of you.
1: Yay.
0: And a couple of bonus deep questions just to get to know you a little bit more. This next one is Conversations. So if you could please intro this for the people.
1: This song is Conversation, and it's about when we avoid those difficult conversations and like what the effect that has on us in our relationships.

0: And that was Conversation from Sopro. If you are still locked into Monday Melodies, you have made the right choice for your Monday evening. It's 8 p.m. and we are still getting into a couple of tracks and also a good, good conversation.
1: I see what you did there.
0: Just full of the puns. So good. Now, we're actually going to be getting into a quick fire round. We've spoken about your singles, we've spoken about you, your music, the pause, and your process. But I want to do just a quick fire question round to get into your brain. Before we do get into that, I did want to say, obviously, if you heard a bit of effing and blinding, so sorry about
1: Apologies
0: about that. Won't be hearing that again. But yeah, let's get into the quick fire. I'm going to say finish the sentence.
1: Okay.
0: I'll say a sentence, of course. You finish it.
1: Okay.
0: Finish the sentence, Sopran. I feel most confident when?
1: I'm dancing around in my underwear.
0: Yay! Sentence. The version of me I'm proudest of is?
1: The one today.
0: The one I am today. So good. Finish the sentence, and we're going to talk a little bit more about this. We're going to get deep.
1: Okay.
0: Keep it like high level here. My younger self would be proud that?
1: That I am still standing, I'm still singing, I'm still doing music, I'm being a good mum, and I'm, you know, getting through life.
0: Thriving.
1: Yeah.
0: Thriving.
1: Well,
0: you know,
1: getting through life.
0: If you lot could see, I said thriving, and she went, right.
1: That's, you know, different definitions of thriving, but yeah, I'm feeling good,
0: Good, that's what I want to hear.
1: Yeah.
0: Finish the sentence. I knew the project was finished when?
1: There was a deadline that I had to meet it.
0: Real, guess what? Finish the sentence. Success used to mean?
1: Being some superstar.
0: But success now means?
1: Family, friends, love, and creativity.
0: Oh, gorgeous! And now, of course, just like two or three bonus questions. So, just get deeper into this conversation. What is something, like, about Sopro today that Sopro, who started off making music, would not believe? Like, she would be shocked to hear.
1: I think I'd be shocked that I was still doing music for this long. I think I would have thought I would have given up, but I haven't given up. And I would be kind of content with kind of, you know, like we were saying, the definitions of success, like where I am today. I think, my definition of success has changed a lot. So I think back then I would have been looking at the wrong things, in my opinion.
0: Got you.
1: Yeah.
0: Now you're like focused on...
1: The music first is most important, which I've realised along the years, rather than like being famous or whatever that means these days.
0: Still on the topic of conversation, what is one conversation that you hope your songs, and I guess this project that we're potentially getting, is going to start for people who are listening? Like, what do you want them to talk about more, be more open about?
1: Maybe traumas and like overcoming trauma and adversity and like just being mental health. What else? Sorry.
0: That gasp was hilarious. It's fine. You are so good.
1: Sorry.
0: No.
1: That is good. I'll stop there on that one.
0: Great answers. And last but certainly not least, to any artist, any singer, any person who is grinding, trying to make music today and just feels like giving up or just feels like I'm not good enough, they don't have that self-love, what is one message you would send to them?
1: I would say you have so much more time than you think you have, and just take your time and make sure you're happy with what you're making. You know, you might be critical, but just take your time until you're happy, and you have all the time in the world.
0: That is beautiful, Sopro. Thank you so much for coming on Westside. Where can people find you? And then I wanted to tell them all about this headline show.
1: Oh yeah. So I'm mainly active on Instagrams at Sopro Music, SIPPRELL. And I'm now on TikTok, the same name, Sopro Music. Whoop whoop. Headline shows at the Lower Third on the 19th of October.
0: Lovely.
1: And the tickets go on sale on This Friday,
0: Friday 31st. Make sure you go and get your tickets, follow Sopro, and run up Conversation, Energy, Superstar while you are at it. Sopro, thank you
1: so much
0: for coming in Conversation. It's your girl, Mr. D. I'm still here. Don't you worry. I know the good conversation was going, but I am still here, and we've still got a couple more UK R&B tracks coming your way.
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0: 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Never giving up on my love. 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I know.
1: That's it.
0: This is how we do.
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Class is open.

Well, hello. Fancy meeting you here. You are listening to me, Cleo Mel. Welcome to the All-Star Show. What? We're just pleased to have your company. So yes, I am Cleo Mel. Welcome to the All-Star Show. I will be with you for the next 2 hours. We'll be bringing you great music, good vibes, and conversations. Why should you stay with me? I hear you ask. Yeah, I'm telepathic. Why should you stay with me? Because quite simply, you'll leave feeling better than when you arrived. Now, who else can tell you that? So what we kicked off with Afterglow by Wilkinson, and I mixed in a cheeky little bit of Two Experience with Barrington Levy, just because, why not? So I thought, you know what, let's just do this. You know, I'm just tired of, you know, we're just getting to the point now, aren't we, where summer is coming to a close, and I'm not ready for it. You know, carnival's in 13 days' time. How did we get here? Well, I'm not going to complain because I have really enjoyed our summertime. I feel like summer in the UK has been summering this year. And I'm okay when it comes to the cold temperatures in December right through to April when it confuses the daffodils, because you know what? We had a really good time. I hope you did. So if you like your shout-outs, get in touch. The studio number is 07-349-051-703. That's 07-349-7-07-349. I almost gave you my number. 07-349-051-703. I'm sure you definitely don't want that. So what we're going to do is kick off with some more music, and then I shall tell you what we've got coming up. So if you like a little cheeky little mix and blend, here's another one for you.

actually love to know what summertime in Portmore is like. I've never been to Portmore. I went to Jamaica for the first time, I think just before the lockdown, and I didn't go to Portmore. I really should have. I feel like I've missed out. I went everywhere else, kind of, but not quite. Did the whole Montego Bay, did the whole touristy thing, did Duns River Falls, did what's his name? Mr. Marley? What do you mean, what's his name? A sacrilege. Went to the place where Bob Marley grew up and grew his family with his wife and did so many different things. Went to the place where they do all the coffee and stuff. I brought coffee back. You know, it's how many years ago? It's still in my cupboard. It's there as an ornament, sweetie. I'm not throwing it out. Why should I? A big shout out to the number ending 544. Great to have your company, my love. Thank you for the gorgeous comments. I appreciate you. I hope you've had the best week ever. And we're back again. And it's Monday, so I did say I'd let you know what we've got coming up. And we have the following serving for this evening. We have the mix and blend, which we are currently in. We've got Spotlight for you, and that's where I shine a light on an artist. We have Inspiration, Motivation. I've got something a little bit more upbeat for you today. I have my hot pick for the week. We have our game, Who Am I? Who Am I? And I'll tell you a bit more about that later on. We have Just Between Us and our moment of calm.

0: whatever it is. What are you patting your back or yourself on the back for this week? Let me know. Message me, let me know. I'd love to hear all about it. And I'll tell you what I've been doing this week, if you care to know. Studio number is 07349 051703. You are listening to Cleo Amel, and I'll be with you until 11 o'clock this evening, and I'll be reading out your messages as they come in. So let's enjoy. So I'm going to move to this one. This is Soundboy Killing by Mega Banton.
1: 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Watch out!

Oh, gee whiz. When Shy FX put this one down, I said, Lord, Lord have mercy. But you know what? Do you know the original to this? If you don't, please just message me if you know the original to this. And let me know if you think this. I know it's a serious question, but let me know if you think this is as good as the original. I personally think that he's done a sterling job. They have done a sterling job with this one. Because I'm like, yeah, I can hear the original. I just think they've really delivered something that's complemented the original. You know, some people remix stuff and it just annihilates the

and you're tuned into the All-Star Show on Westside. Welcome. So pleased to have your company. Thank you for joining. So let's jump into the spotlight then, shall we? Let's have a baby spotlight today. Let's have a little modified one. We are shining a light on an artist, and I do tell you frequently, I say frequently, I've been here for 3 weeks, technically. So, back to the point. So, as I say, this particular artist has been to the UK within the last couple of years. It's a male. If you can guess, you have precisely 10 seconds to guess who I'm talking about. It's someone from the 90s. I think someone who's a bit understated. I do. Got a very, very sweet singing voice. In some ways, he's angelic. So I'm going to count you down.

gave you the skeleton. So let's jump into this one. We've got this light that was shining on an artist. And I like to give artists their flowers while they are still here. I just don't understand the concept that people celebrate people after they've gone. It makes absolutely no sense to me at all. Let's celebrate life. Let's enjoy each other. And let's jump into the spotlight. So here we go. This is where we're going. Shining a spotlight on Lloyd. Enjoy.

also shining a spotlight on the fabulous person that is Lloyd. So a few fun facts about Lloyd. So he was born apparently Lloyd Polite Jr. How incredibly kind. Known professionally as Lloyd. He's an American R&B singer born on the 3rd of January 1986 in New Orleans in Louisiana. He first gained attention as a member of the boy band N-Tune, which was signed to So-So Def Records in the late 1990s. And after the group disbanded, Lloyd launched a solo career and signed with the Inc. Records, formerly Murder, Inc., later moving to other labels. So we're going to have a few more songs by Lloyd, maybe one, maybe two. Let's see what we can squeeze in. So we're going to go this way. This one's called You. It's by Lloyd. We're shining a spotlight on Lloyd today because we want to celebrate him. So let's have this one.

So it just happens that this song, You, turned out to be like a big hit for Lloyd. I think most of us know, well, I definitely do. I know a lot of people who listen to R&B would definitely know this one. So this one, You, 2006, featuring Lil Wayne, became a major success for Lloyd and is one of his signature songs. Yeah, obviously we know that, like most people do. So in 2007, album Street Love included the hit Get It Shorty, which I played for you earlier on, and that further boosted his mainstream popularity. Lloyd was featured on the 2010 Young Money track Bedrock, which became a major hit. And in 2011, he released Dedication to My Ex, Miss That, in brackets, featuring Andre 3000 and Lil Wayne, which became another popular single. So what I think I'm going to do, rather than to read out all of his accolades, I think I'll jump into one more song, and then I'll read some of your messages after the ad break. So don't be surprised if I disappear for a few minutes. I'm still here, but we do have to go to the ad breaks at 9:30 and then at the top of the hour. So stay with me, sweetie. I'm not leaving you, so don't leave me, all right? So I'm going to jump into this one. It's called Girls Around the World. So let's have this one.

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0: Sunshine, and before that we had a little mix and blend. So we had Young Guns with No Better Love. You're listening to Cleo Amel on the All Star Show, and this is West Side Radio. So yeah, loving your company. Thank you for your messages. So at the start of the show, near the start of the show, I asked you just to get in touch. I invited you to get in touch to let me know what you are proud of. So why you patted yourself on the back this week. So I just, you know, I like to share good news. There's so much bad news in the world, and I feel like we need a space where we can just be happy and celebrate and give love, receive love, and share each other's good news and joy and all of that good stuff. So that's what we're doing here. So that's the order of events. But I have to say, some of your messages are really, really interesting. And I'll leave it to you to decide if these messages fit that criteria. So I'll read a couple of them, and then we're heading to inspiration, motivation. So I have a message from Michelle from Peckham. She said, I'll do two for you. Do for you now, and then I'll delve into the rest a bit later on. So after inspiration, motivation. So Michelle from Peckham, she says, I finally replied to all the WhatsApps I've been avoiding, which is really good. Michelle, that's sensational. She says one of them was from April. I just said, sorry, just seen this. She said, we both know that's a lie, but we're moving forward, babe. Just be honest. All right, it's July. What did you say? April, and we're now in August. It's all right. It's all right, darling. So I would say just be honest, because life be life in sometimes. And we do so many things in our just daily lives. It's understandable. I mean, we're adulting. We're in a situation where, I mean, like, gosh, when we were younger, it's literally a situation where we are making plans to meet up with friends, and you could say, I'll meet you next week, babes. Now, I kid you not, I try to make plans with a friend which I adore, and our diaries just didn't sync. So the earliest date we have to meet is October. We're in August. This is the life that we're living. Let me read you one more, and then we'll head off into inspiration, motivation. So Claudia from Lewisham says, I'm patting myself on the back because I finally unfollowed my ex. Hello. I haven't stopped checking his page, obviously, but now I have to physically type his name in, so there are boundaries. I have to say, I'm going to leave that one there, honey. So I'm going to leave you to do what you think is good for your life. Let's jump into inspiration, motivation. 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

0: Leo Amel inspires inspiration, motivation.
1: Do you know something? I really believe in this and it really does work. So I would encourage you, if nothing else, just humour me. I'd like to just go over just two things, okay? So the main theme in this song is show me how good it gets. I invite you just to go about your normal business this week and just say whatever you believe in. If you believe in the universe, if you believe in God, if you believe in whatever you believe in, just say to the higher power, show me how good it can get. You know, you have to set your intentions. We don't have to, but why would you not? You are divinely made. You are here for a reason. You have a purpose here. So I'm just saying, if nothing else, please just go through your week this week and just say, show me how good it can get. And I promise you, you will be surprised by the outcome. Just believe it. And the second thing I wanted to do is just return and visit and just revisit. So shouting out Amal, she just said, I thought I was listening to the wrong station. No, babes, we're inclusive. We are delivering. Where there's good news, you will find it here from all genres. That's why it's called The All-Star Show. Shouting out also to the number ending 544. Again, great to have your company. Just revisiting the message from, who was it? From Claudia, from Lewisham, who said she's patting herself on the back because she finally unfollowed her ex. But she hasn't stopped checking his page, obviously. But she says now she physically has to type his name in, so there are boundaries. What I'd like to say, Claudia, I kind of should have addressed it, but I feel like I didn't because I didn't know how you feel about it. And I guess I still don't know. But I think what I'd like to say is sometimes the healing starts when we move on. So it's like picking a scab. It will never heal if you pick it. You keep picking it. It's like if you plant a seed. It will never grow if you keep digging up the soil to see if it has roots. It just won't. So I feel like if you have really moved on from your ex, I think maybe, babes, take it one day at a time. And just stop checking. Stop checking, darling. If you really want to move on, and it just works. And you'll find that one day moves into the next, then into the next, then into the next. And if you want, just message me here. We have the West Side family. We'll support you, girl. Anyway, I got another message from Dean from Wolverhampton. He said, I took my lunch to work every day this week, Leo, instead of buying it. Saved nearly £40. Well done, you. Spent £38 of it in the pub on Friday. But that's not the point. Orange juice is very expensive these days. Samantha from Enfield, she says, I finally sorted out my wardrobe and donated 3 bags of clothes to charity. I did buy 2 bags of clothes on the I can't even. I did buy 2 bags of clothes on the way home, but there was briefly some space. I've got a few more for you. I'll read one more, then I'll head into our next track. We've got something by 112, and the song that we're coming out of is called Show Me by Vumala. So one from Jerome from Coventry, he said, I went to the dentist, avoiding it for 6 years. Nothing was wrong with my teeth. So I'd like recognition, not only for going, but also for apparently being medically gifted. Well, isn't that something? Let's have 112.

0: it.
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That's Candy Shop by 50 Cent. You are listening to Cleo Mel on Westside, and this is the All Star Show. If you'd like a shout out, you know what to do. The studio number is 07349 051703. That's 07349 051703. What I'll do, I'll wrap up very soon with these messages, but I do want to get through as many of them as I can. So I started off, if you've just joined, welcome, good evening, how are you? Hope you are good, let me know how you are. So I kicked off the show with asking what we're patting ourselves on the back for, and I'll tell you what mine is, what my celebration was for this week. It's only a tiny one, but it's still something, isn't it? It's still something. So we have Angela from Leicester. She said, I said no to something I didn't want to do this week without making up an elaborate excuse. I just said, no, thank you. I've been thinking about it ever since, but I did it. I'd say, well done. Sometimes it's really easy to feel pressured into saying yes to something you don't want to do. But I think it ultimately leads to unhappiness. Do what makes you feel happy and live your life in pure happiness. Tasha from Brixton, you're up next. I've been drinking 2 litres of water every day this week, she says. I've achieved absolutely nothing else because I spent most of my time looking for the lavatory. Gary from Newcastle said, I cleaned the oven. Well done, Gary. That's all I'm saying. If you've seen what I've seen this afternoon, you'd understand why I'm proud. Last three. Let's do them now, shall we? Nadia from Reading. I hope that's how you pronounce it. She says, I finally used the expensive face cream I've been saving for a special occasion. I'm 42. Apparently, I've been waiting for the king to send for me. And that's really interesting. I'm going to wrap up with the last two after this one. Actually, I've changed the course of events for today. So we're going to have this one. This is the hot pick for this evening. It's called Coming Home, and I'm just featuring some of our UK talent. So this one's by Odile featuring Georgia Smith. All right, let me know what you think of this one.

0: you know, the UK wasn't really standing as strong as they are now. Like, we're really standing up when it comes to UK music. So I do like to shine a light on our young talent and our talent generally. We have a lot of talent here. So we're going to head off into the ad break. So just let me do one before the ad breaks, one of your messages, and then I'll do one after. So Lorraine from Liverpool, she said, I put petrol in the car before the warning light came on. I've never felt this financially secure. Right, and then I'll get into your message, Darren from Essex, straight after the ad breaks. You're listening to Clio ML, and this is the All-Star Show on Westside. Isn't this a marvellous station? Oh my goodness, just loving it here. So see you after this.
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4: Yo, this is how we do. All to the new. This is how we do.

0: You're locked into Cleo Umel.
1: To my unborn child. To my unborn child. In case I don't make it.

You know, I don't like Fanta, I have to say. I mean, no disrespect to the people who make Fanta. I don't love Fanta. When it comes to drinks, I'm kind of a plain person. I like lemonade. You know, good old-fashioned drinks, like a little cheeky 7-Up. Or, you know, other brands are obviously available. But just on the subject of Fanta, I thought I'd go there. So I'm coming out of a little mix and blend for you. Had some Jay Huss, Friendly on the Essence beat by Wizkid. We've been all over the place, haven't we? So I know you've taken a careful note of what I played for you this evening, if you like. And just wrapping up on our topic that we were speaking about this evening, message from Darren from Essex. No doubt you will have been waiting for your message to be shared with the Westside family. So Darren said, I went to the gym 4 times this week. Didn't go in twice. Oh, bless you. Darren, I'm sorry. Really sorry. Didn't go in twice. Sat in the car and went home. But geographically, I was there and I'm building the habit. Do you know, I feel your pain, Darren. You know, I have been to the gym when I didn't want to go. I've sat outside the gym, looked at the gym and just said to myself, I'm not going in. I'm just going to drive home. That was when it was really cold and dark. I think maybe November, December time. And I said, you know what? What helped me, Darren, and I'm hoping it will help you, if you face that situation again, you're outside the gym, unless you're physically hurt and you physically can't get in there, which I'm assuming is not the case because you drove there with the intention to go inside. So I'm assuming that you yourself felt that you were capable of going in there. I would say, Darren, just say to yourself, I'm just going to get out of the car, and then get out of the car. And then once you're out the car, Darren, just say to yourself, I'm just going to walk into the gym. And then walk into the gym. No doubt you'll see some friendly faces in reception. And then just say to yourself, Darren, I'm just going to go up the stairs and go on the treadmill. That's it. I'm not doing anything else. I'm not lifting weights. I'm not doing the hip abductor. I don't know if you do that. I'm not doing the hip thrust. I'm not doing any of that. I'm just going to go and walk on the treadmill. And you'll find, Darren, that in no time at all, you're doing a proper workout. But don't tell yourself that, because you just kind of like stress yourself out. Take it one step at a time, sweetie. So let me tell you what I'm proud of this week, and then I'll pipe down and get into who am I. So I think I was proud this week because I've been consistent with the gym this week. So I went 3 times, even though I usually find that I'm better when I start on the Monday. When I start the week strong, like Monday, then Tuesday, then Wednesday, I find that I stay focused, I stay motivated. But the further into the week it gets, the harder it seems to be for me to get there. So I ended up going on Thursday for the first time, and I made it in 3 times this week, and I'm really proud. The other thing is, I did 20,000 steps this week on one day. So I went for lunch with a friend. We went to the South Bank, had a gorgeous Lebanese lunch. That was on Saturday. And after we finished, I thought to myself, let me go and have a cheeky little walk on the embankment. And I did. It was such a beautiful day. And I just walked by myself after I'd had lunch. And I set myself a target. I thought, I'm going to have 20,000, get 20,000 steps in so that I can go and enjoy myself. Do you know what the enjoyment was? It was buying churros. Makes you wonder, what was the point of getting 20,000 steps in just to go and buy churros from this caravan type situation up the road? I thoroughly enjoyed it. And then I went to a local vendor, tiny little cart thing she had, all dressed in pink, pink hair, pink everything, beautiful lady she was. And I bought a scoop of ice cream to go with the churros and with the caramel as well. There we are. So what we're doing now, this is what we're playing, sweetie. Who am I? Sorry. Who am I? Yeah, I got above myself then, didn't I?

0: my most famous collaborations came in 1998 when I worked with two of R&B's biggest young female stars on a duo. About two women, oh gosh, it's going to give it away now, isn't it? About two women claiming the same the same man. The record spent 13 weeks at number one in America. Now remember, the aim of the game is not to guess who sang that song, it's to guess who the hidden genius is. So all these clues just lead you up a path, you know, like the yellow brick road. So these are all clues taking you to the hidden genius. That's the point. We just have to work out who it is. Are you with me? Send your answers in. The studio number is 07-349-051-703. That's 07-349-051-703. And I will tell you, if you don't guess it, maybe a few more clues in a bit, if you want. But I don't think you'll need them. Do you think you'll need them? I don't. So what I think I'm going to do is play a song by... No, I don't think. I know. I'm going to play a song by Anthony Hamilton because we haven't had that for a while, have we? So let's enjoy Everybody by Anthony Hamilton playing for you here on the All-Star Show on Westside. And you're listening to me, Cleo Amel.
1: Right.
0: This is just giving two-step, isn't it? To the left, to the right. Mm. Are you dancing with me? I certainly hope so. Yeah.

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When this song started, something I don't often do, but I made sure I did when this song came on, I checked the studio.

0: a wall. You might be thinking, Cleo, what on earth is on this studio wall apart from notices? Well, we've got this massive red beacon thing that says mic on it, mic live. So we're live when that big beacon thing is shining, and I had to check to make sure it was lit up, because you didn't need to hear my singing, sweetie, because you already know I think I sound like a cross between Beyonce and Whitney Houston. I don't need much encouragement. So I just thought, let me save your eardrums today. So two more clues, because we are in the middle of our game.
1: Who am I?
0: So clue number three. That same year, I worked extensively on Brandy's Never Say Never album, producing songs including Angel in Disguise and, of course, that enormous duet you heard me just describe. And I'll give you one more. If you don't get it after this one, it'll be a rollover till next week. In 1999, I helped Whitney Houston, obviously who I sing like, tell a man that although things might not be right, she was going to be okay. Do you see what I did there? What we're trying to do is work out who the hidden genius is. So that's what we're doing. So just coming out of Anthony Hamilton with Everybody. And that song, you know, you can't help but dance, can you? To that gorgeous track. So what we've got coming up in there within this hour, once we wrap up on Who Am I, which I think will be rather soon because I don't think anyone's going to guess, we're going to have Just Between Us and our moment of calm. And then I'll have to say ta-ta for the week. I have to say, I really enjoy the time that we spend together. Do you know that? And I mean that with every ounce of my being. I love this time. Do you know what? This is protected time. I'll have you know, I protect this time that I have with you. I just love it. I've been up since 4 o'clock this morning, being an adult, you know, and I'm like, do you know what? This is just the highlight of my whole day. Obviously, with the exception of seeing my mum. But aside from seeing that fabulous woman, this is the highlight. So I'm going to jump into this one. We're coming out of this sultry, beautiful track. And we're going to go into this one by Chris Brown. Because we haven't had any Chris Brown this evening. So let's have this one. It's called Back to Sleep, playing for you here on Westside.

0: and that's Back to Sleep by Mr. Chris Brown. Just the lyrics, but enjoying that one. So what we're going to do, we're going to head into the ad breaks at the top of the hour. It's really so, we're going to head into another one. Shout out to Gwos, who's locked in. Great to have your company, my love. Hope you've had a gorgeous day today. So glad that you're here with us and joining us. So I have to say, as I must, because it's fact, it's the truth, no one has guessed the answer. And I didn't expect anyone to. It was a tough gig, wasn't it? So it just means that we roll into next week, and I like a rollover because we don't have the theme tune that we have for regular game time. We have the big theatrical one, which I really, really love. So I think let's jump into this one. So Spend That by Young Miami. And I'll try and squeeze one more in for you, and then we'll come back. We'll have Just Between Us. We'll have our moments of calm. And then we'll have just a few songs. We'll enjoy, and I'll do some more shout outs for you after the break. So let's have this one by Young Miami.
1: JY, turn me up.

0: Spinach.
1: I like a gangsta making more than figures. Yeah. I'm a down. Riding with you in the only with the hitters for us. Girl, here up a. Where you at?

0: loaf. So I'm going to join you again after the ad breaks, and then we are going to have a little chat. So see you straight after this one. You're listening to Cleo Mel on the All Star Show on Westside. Great to have your company. Thank you so much for staying with me. See you after this.
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National Treasure, Ray with Worth It here on Westside. This is the All-Star Show and you're listening to Cleo Mel. Isn't this another fabulous human being that we've produced here in the UK? Gorgeous, gorgeous voice. Beautiful, absolutely beautiful inside and out, Ray. We love you here at Westside. Now, it's time for Just Between Us. And I know you probably think to yourself, where are you taking us this week, Cleo? And I'll have you know that everything I tell you in Just Between Us, it's all true stuff, you know. I don't know if that's a good thing or a bad thing, but this week, Just Between Us is about two of my furry friends. Stay with me. I take my dogs out for a walk a few times a day, and we basically do the same route every day. Now, every single time we leave, my Cocker Spaniel, his name is Jasper, just for context, and I've got another one, a French Bulldog called Airy that I rescued last year. Every time we go out, Jasper, he's really intelligent. He goes to the right, and every single time, I go to the left. And I just think, Jasper, you're not taking me for a walk. No, sweetie. And he pulls the girl to the right every single time, and I say, no. We're going this way, Jasper. Anyway, this week, do you know what happened? I thought, this dog has been pulling me to go to the right for years. And I said, you know what? No problem. Let's go right then. You take me and Airy for a walk. So I thought, okay, cool. Let's see how far he gets. So off we go to the right, because he's clearly got plans. So I follow him. I gave him a long leash and I let him lead. I just guided him across the road. So put him on a long leash. And I said, go on, Jasp, you take us for a walk. So he went right. So off we go. First thing he does, he drags us over to this tiny patch of grass because apparently he needed to check in there, sniff in, and basically scrolling the neighborhood feed. It's like he's giving social media. So I thought, okay, cool. He stays there for a few minutes, caught up on all his social media, and then off he went. And I thought, okay, where are we going now then, Jasp? He takes us down this little kind of alleyway type thing where there's some garages. I thought, okay, cool. We're still on some kind of route to go somewhere. And then he goes across this little kind of road. I thought, okay, fine. I would ordinarily go right. I haven't taken this route or anything like this for ages. He goes up some stairs. So apparently we all needed cardio. And Airy, she's only tiny. She's like a foot or something. She's tiny. And in this heat, she struggles. So I said, Justin, you're going to have to wind this up because Airy, either I'm going to have to carry her or she's going on your back, one of the two. So off we go. And we're heading off down this, up the stairs. So he heads to this tiny little garden. And I thought, all right, what are we doing here, Jasp? So he stands there and obviously the gate's shut. And he looks at me. I look at him. He looks at me again. And I look at him. Like, he's like, well, open the door. I'm like, open the gate. I'm like, babe, this is your walk. You figure out. So he, I don't know, I just leapt into it. So he eventually identified that I wasn't going to open this gate for him. So off he goes, off to another little park. Can you imagine? He took us to another tiny park. This time the gate was open. I couldn't believe it. You couldn't make this up. So off he goes into this tiny little park thing, has a little run around, has his enjoyment, and off he comes out again, out the gate. Then we head off home. And do you know something? He took us, after he had the zoomies, he took us straight back home from there. Can you know? He took us for about a 20-minute walk. And I'll be honest with you, genuinely, it was one of the nicest walks I've had in ages. I didn't have to think, I didn't have to plan, I didn't have to control every turn. I just followed him. And you know what? It eventually made me think. It really did. And I thought to myself, how many times in life, how often do we think, or are we convinced that we know where we're supposed to go? We think, no, we're going left. But actually, the plan is to go right. Meanwhile, life is pulling us to the right and we're fighting it. We're like, no, we're going left. But sometimes, and I came to this conclusion, and he really taught me something about myself. I thought sometimes when you stop resisting and just go with it, you end up having an experience that you would never have chosen for yourself. So there might be a few stairs you didn't expect. You might hit a gate that doesn't open. You might have to change direction, but you might also find a park
that you didn't even know was there, and somehow you still make it home. So just between us, maybe we don't always have to know exactly where we're going. Sometimes you can just loosen the lead and see where it takes you. So the song I've chosen for this Just Between Us this week is one of love, and it's one by Lil Sims, and it's called Free. So this one I'm dedicating to Jasper, because through love, I let him lead me, and love brought us home.

0: very, very proud we are to produce such great talent. So what we're going to do, we're going to just ever so slowly reduce the volume on this particular song. Not that we don't love it, because we do. It's just because it's that time. It's that time for our...
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0: And we're going here.

0: This is Folded by Kalani. Have you ever been in this situation, you know, that she describes? I can only imagine she's obviously loved someone deeply and she's folded some clothes and said to this person, significant other, come and collect your clothes. I've got them folded for you. But you know, deep down, she doesn't really want to give the clothes back. She actually wants to see the person. That's my narrative. And it's just the hardest feeling in the world, sweetie, when you've packed those clothes and said, come and get them. But really, you don't want to hand them over. You're just looking for some reason for contact. Terrible, isn't it? But I do love this song. So I'm going to head into the next one. And I think this one leads quite nicely into our next serving in the spotlight, not spotlight, in our moment of calm. I'm so relaxed. I'm like, sweetie, we're at the beginning of the show. No, honey, we're not. So this leads quite nicely into the next one. So we've got the whole situation where Kalani has packed the clothes. She's called the significant other who's about to turn up. And I imagine this is the vibe.
1: Body so deep, her nails done, skin glowing. Body so deep, her nails done, skin glowing.
0: Because you know that you have to make sure everything's did, sweetie. If he or she's turning up,

0: Okay, so body so tea. We've folded the clothes. Body's looking absolutely incredible. I think that we should just be honest with ourselves and just say what's really in our hearts, because we only live this life once. This is not a role play. This is the main show. So I feel like if we've gone to so much trouble, we should just go here and just be honest.
1: All you know, yeah.
0: Just tell.

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1: And just like that, that concludes your moments of calm for this evening. And I think I'll squeeze in a few more songs and then I'll come back. And I will wish you all the very best for this week until we meet again next week. And I think being as we're centered, given the time of night, it's nearly 11 o'clock, I think we should just balance and just relax with this one. And I'm selecting this one for you because I think it has a lovely vibe. I don't know what your settings are at home, but I'm hoping that they're comfortable, they're cozy, and that you can enjoy this one against this backdrop.
2: Tame it, baby.

0: on this one, and it's called What's Poppin' by Steph London featuring Bixon. And before this one, we had Tropicana Fruit Juice by YC. Did you like that? So I think we've come to the end of the show. It's passed by so quickly, and as ever, I'd like to say thank you very much for staying with me until 11 o'clock. I know it's way past our bedtime, so thank you very, very, very, very much. I wish you all the happiness, all the joy, all the good news, all the blessings, all the good vibes, just all the greatness that you can achieve and be for this week. I pray that you stay blessed, and I pray that, you know, you just continue to walk in your greatness. You've been listening to me, Cleo Amel, on the All-Star Show here on Westside. And I hope to see you again. Or maybe I won't physically see you, but it feels like I can see you. But hopefully we'll meet again this time next week. So have a blessed week. And yes, signing off. So keep it locked. There'll be others after me. And no doubt, I'll be keeping you tapping your toes until the early hours of the morning. So signing off with this one. Have a blessed week. See you soon.
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Egyptian. 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A bare fiction. The whole of them a beat. 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

0: nowadays, everybody wanna talk like they got something to say, but nothing comes out when they move their lips, just a bunch of gibberish. It's up for them back like they forgot about Dre.
1: Yeah, I know what this is.
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1: So

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I'm a motherfucking star. 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